0: acting like you be holy, but Charlie, we already live on a life. So allow we make we live on a life. That's why typically we see on Fridays in Tufu. I'm sure by that, I say, who knew do you or maybe not? You know, Cape Coasters have their own study, has like, you know, when you go deep, Obiawa and the Ekakre are different, even with the Evers, same way. You go to the lost side, you know, one more there. It's what I want to be. Maybe to me, can be not blessed in tears, you see, and then they maintain that. Take down so I'm part. And the Kenna Kenda. You do just me. Medim baby, cry no free. Holy pass. And they love my life, get my peace of me. Anyway, it's 7 o'clock. And you know what we do when it's 7 on a Friday morning? What the holy pass? We talk cinema, yes. We talk movies, we talk Golden Eagle Cinemas. Case here this morning, ready to dive into what he's got for us today. And you know, this weekend and the coming week, Eddie, good morning.
1: Good morning, Anna.
0: How are we doing?
1: Doing very well yourself, sir.
0: I'm doing very well.
1: And then Friday, you want to me for me, Good morning to your listeners and the movie lovers in Kumasi.
0: Yes. Well, I mean, this morning, what do we have from Golden Egg Hill Cinemas?
1: Okay, Nana. So, today being a Friday, definitely we have a lot for the people of Kumasi and the movie lovers as well. So this weekend we have two movies that are premiering. The first one is Mutiny. That's an adventure from Jason Statham.
0: Okay.
1: And it premieres today. Mutiny. The showing time is actually 9:20.
0: 9:20 today.
1: Yes, 9:20 today. That's Mutiny. Okay. There's another one that's also premiering. That's Insidious.
0: Insidious.
1: Yes, there's a new Insidious out today. That is Insidious on the Feather. Okay. And it's also showing from today. That's on Shadow as well. And that's actually a horror movie. I mean, those who've been following Insidious knows that Insidious is a horror genre movie. Then we have Sweet 16, which premiered last week. It's a comedy from Nigeria. In fact, that's one movie that's been making some numbers. I think currently that's the only Nigerian movie in cinemas across the continent. So okay. Sweet 16 is also showing. And then we have One Night Only. One Night Only, which premiered 2 weeks ago, is still on Shadow. And then Paw Patrol, the Dino movie, is still there. We have Spider-Man, we have The Odyssey, Minions and Monsters, and then Masters of the Universe. So these are movies that are on Shadow for this weekend. Yeah.
0: Okay, so this weekend, these are the movies on Shadow. Now, how do we access them? Of course, not just this weekend, right?
1: Sure.

0: Thursday. Throughout the next week, yeah, throughout the Thursday. So then, I mean, if you want to go through the schedule, I mean, make a proper decision as to what movies to watch this weekend or the week ahead, all you have to do is just log on to, I mean, once you check on social media, Instagram, Facebook, X, and then TikTok at Golden Eagle Cinemas GH, at Golden Eagle Cinemas GH. You can also call our WhatsApp line, that's a VAR call or WhatsApp, 0256-789-919, 0256-789-919. Now, I've been talking about the Yellow Thursday promo that we run with MTN, which on every Thursday, you buy one ticket and you get another ticket for free.
1: So, hold on. So, on Thursdays, if you go to the Golden Eagle Cinemas,
0: yes,
1: and you buy a ticket for a movie,
0: yes,
1: you get an extra ticket.
0: Yes. 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Once you are using your MTN Momo wallet to make a payment.
1: So, you make the purchase with your MTN Momo wallet. 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
0: And then you get a ticket for free as well.
1: Oh, wow.
0: So, for instance, you are a group of people like 10, 16, 20, 30. You are only paying for half of the number you are coming, because once you buy one ticket, it covers for two.
1: Wow.
0: Provided you are paying with MTN Momo wallet.
1: So, yes. For the families who love to hang out by themselves and all that, this is a great opportunity.
0: Sure.
1: So whether the family is 10, it means you are paying for only 5.
0: Exactly.
1: Wow.
0: Once you pay for one, you're getting one for free.
1: Interesting. And this is happening every Thursday.
0: Every Thursday. Every Thursday until we say it's no longer available. Every Thursday we have this promo.
1: Is
0: with
1: it
0: MTN.
1: Just, you know, like maybe just evenings or throughout the Thursday?
0: Not throughout the Thursday.
1: So I can come in the afternoon, I can come to get
0: all our shows throughout the Thursday. Throughout the Thursday. The only condition attached to this particular promo is that when a movie gets premiered on a Friday, the following Thursday doesn't qualify, but after the first week, it qualifies. So that's the only condition attached to the promo. And now, you know, in any promo, they say terms and conditions do apply.
1: Of course.
0: I mean, I've encountered several situations where people come and go like, "Hey, but people didn't state that." And I'm like, "Yo, but you see, terms and conditions apply." So if you come here and I tell you, this is the condition attached to the promo, you understand me. Yeah, so on every Thursday, every movie on our schedule do qualify, unless the movie has the inscription as new week release.
1: Okay.
0: Other than that, you can watch any movie you want to watch with your friends, with your partner, with your family. Once you pay for one with your MTN Momo wallet, you are getting an extra ticket for free.
1: Guys, make Thursdays a point. Make sure that you mark it on your calendars. Have fun with the family on Thursdays. Enjoy some, you know, that's more like having one more ticket. So you and your partner, you can actually decide to do a Thursday movie night, and then, you know, you pay for just one. Don't tell your partner this, otherwise you would think you didn't buy the ticket. Don't let her know, okay? So just buy for one, and the two would enjoy it. Hey, so the two shall become one.
0: Swap a paper. And when the ticket, so one for two.
1: Exactly. So just make sure.
0: Then buy what kind of album.
1: If you're a guy, please don't tell your lady. If you're a lady too, don't tell your guy, okay?
0: And once we can say, don't go for movie dates.
1: On the Thursday.
0: Put plan out there.
1: Push it. Yeah, for Thursday. Thursday. Oh, yeah, yeah, Friday. Oh, no, Thursday will be fine. Well, thank you very much. But of course, how do we reach out? You're talking about socials.
0: Sure. So through Instagram, Facebook, TikTok, and X at Golden Eagle Cinemas GH. And as I always say, once you send a message via Instagram, Facebook, X, or TikTok, you get a response immediately. I mean, once we send a message via phone call and then WhatsApp, 0256-789-919. And I will get this complaint all the time. I mean, I called your number in the morning, nobody answered, it wasn't coming through. Yes, it's true. Because of the time we start operation, I mean, offer between the hours of 6 a.m. and then 12 midday, you are likely not to get us. But if you leave a WhatsApp message, definitely it will be attended to.
1: Okay.
0: Yes.
1: All right, so there you have it, Eddie. Thank you very much.
0: Thank you for having me, Nana.
1: For coming through. So there you have it. You know what to do.

0: where he said he was selling out the 12.5K.
1: I've also not seen it.
0: Because you see,
1: like that.
0: And I said that same thing here last week. If you check the ticketing sites where you could buy the ticket allocations were shown.
1: Yeah. Mm-hmm.
0: Places that were not shown told you that those places, the tickets are not being sold for those places. And it was quite clear on the surface.
1: They didn't even go for it.
0: Exactly. It was clearly shown on the surface of it. But people didn't want to get it. People just refused to see what was staring glaringly at them. and that's the problem. So Duffy says that, listen, we don't need to be friends. Just look like
2: friends.
0: Yeah, on the international, yes. So let's look like, yeah, we are friends, but we don't need to be friends.
1: Exactly my point. When it comes to the local front, we need this
2: kind of competition.
1: This competition,
2: yeah.
1: And this banter. It's good for promotion, whether you like it or not. Being first, not being held or postponed to a later date. If people drag him or laugh at him or make fun of him, it's one way or the other, promotes the event. Because whatever happened, Shatawale Akakoye on the 22nd, first, example,
2: yeah.
1: Typical example, 22nd December. And Stoneboy announced it earlier that he was also going to do the 22nd. If that happens and one of them moves it, it is still a promo gimmick. For any one of them, if the conversation is still centered around the beef first name, the top notch, one way or the other, it goes for him. But when we are presenting ourselves outside the shores of this country, the line in the air can say, when we are presenting ourselves, because you see the Nigerians, they do the same thing.
0: I think Sarkodie, after his concert, he's had a number of interviews with DJ Edu and all that. And in most of these conversations, he says that these things that I do, I don't do it for myself. I do it for Ghana. I do it for Ghana. So then maybe the whole narrative, when you say you do it for Ghana, then at least when you see a Ghanaian also do it out there, maybe celebrate the person.
1: So we are just saying, when the show is outside Ghana, or your town for cry, hold the flag. Hold the flag. The red, gold, green, black. Hold it. And let's all lift it up. You will do Ghana, Jim. It is very simple.
0: Okay. NST Media says, so NY, do you really believe that there is going to be a day that Shatawale, Sarkodie and Stoneboy will do a collaboration one day and stop all these big things? I don't know if you are getting me. So he's thinking, can there ever be a day? I mean, never say never.
1: Can. Yeah, so at a point they were smoking peace pipe, they were having interviews together.
0: Peace pipe.
1: And we have already seen the ugly side of it too. The ugly side of it is about tune. And we don't want that. Because anything could have happened.
0: I mean, in South Africa, I love to follow South African entertainment. At some point, I even wanted to relocate and live in South Africa because I followed a lot of South African entertainment.
1: Relocate where?
0: To South Africa.
1: Say.
0: You see the entertainment. No, that was some time ago. The entertainment space is so good. Like, royalties, copyright issues.
1: The systems work.
0: Exactly. So I love their system. And I followed a lot about Casper Nyovest and then AK. We saw how AK was murdered. You know, it was terrible. This was a young guy. A young guy who had so much prospects was gunned down for no apparent reason.
1: Yeah.
0: Did you get it? And initially people were enjoying it because AK would announce a show and it would be sold out. Casper Nyovest would announce a stadium event and it would be sold out. And so they were enjoying that back and forth. Until AK was shot dead, Casper Nyovest has now given his life to Christ and all that. And so that beef that was giving the hip hop scene in South Africa, that energy is no longer there. Do you get it? Because all the people who were going to give it that, they are no longer there. But he still does his shows though.
1: Yeah.
0: Honesty Media says, yes, that's exactly an answer for acoustic treatment about sound. So at least he understands us. Let me say a very good morning to you, Mr. Amua Dente. That's my dad, Mr. Amua Dente, listening to us this morning. It's an honor to know you are listening to us this morning on the radio. Let's move on from the Stoneboy issue. I mean, we've made a headway. The conversation is that once if somebody represents

0: to Ghana outside.
1: Hold
0: Let's
1: the flag.
0: Let's all come together and support. Now, another Ghanaian artist who is going to hold the flag high for Ghana this weekend at the same OVO Wembley Arena is gospel musician M.O.G. M.O.G. is also playing at the OVO Arena, the 12,500-seater capacity stadium, or should I say the arena. God willing, tomorrow. There hasn't been much said about it from, you know, others, but, you know, the gospel scene, they have ways of promoting their own music and all that. So for those who don't know M.O.G. music, listen to this.
2: YFM.

0: also does MOG music. This has been left it, but I'm sure Mala may be a song that a lot of people know.
1: Let's do this.
2: Oh, God.
3: Come on. Oh, yeah.

0: cross. Yeah, when I survey the wondrous cross on which my Savior died. Yeah, that's how he does his own rendition to that song. Why are you looking at me like that? You think I don't know? Just how dare you send me your bones, my
1: niece? Your bones, bad boy. Intimate, from my drink.
0: Church of Christ, are you? Hymns, party. And you're depending on me. Only hymns be out.
1: Let me hear me, have a time to.
2: Hey! Oh, Mula.
0: No, Red Runner.
1: Hymns. Okay.
2: I don't like this.
0: When you're making good use of almost every vocal that you can find, natural, and you're putting them together.
2: Especially when he's playing in the morning.
0: You're making fun of it. You apologize right now, you're still making fun of it.
1: I have apologized.
0: So why do you continue to make
1: fun? I've apologized. I'm just saying,
0: SSR.
1: That is me.
0: SSR can be treated my elbow.
2: Talking about SS. Yeah, school. Hymns. We don't miss it. There's the hymns. But the popular ones, Lord dismiss us.
1: You grew up with it. I didn't grow up with it.
0: I need to take you to one of these, then you understand.
1: Me tear radio, not him, but me hear from. Me share TV.
2: Not even at dawn.
1: No, at dawn. Me dawn, me hear movie, then we did that. I'm bringing.
2: Okay.
1: I have always been to one man churches more.
2: Okay.
1: Growing up in Faith Alive. Mm-hmm. Those one man churches. And then I'm across. Faith Alive. Now you was
0: sorry.
1: And I'm a bar.
2: Faith Alive.
1: I don't know, sir. That's what. Send me two feet as much.
2: This is so interesting.
1: To me, you know, once I hope Papa do kura, and now Mami do kura, I sorry I to him. Mimi ra sorry be I to him. To me, when I was introduced to him, I radio.
2: Oh, okay.
1: And
2: okay.
1: TV.
0: Those times now GBC be bought hymns on Sunday morning.
1: It is so busy as you because I call Papa. Then I bring him. I say cry. I call no Canada.
0: But when you malign it, and only a bubble.
1: Oh, yeah, more fancy. I'm canny
0: cry. But I mean, yes, MOG is also playing this weekend. Is it that there's not so much said about it in Ghana, unlike, you know, Stone Boy's own and all that? Or maybe the gospel artists have a different way of promoting their own in just 5 minutes?
1: I think so. When it comes to the music industry, I had to say sports. If you say sports, Ghana, it means football.
0: Yeah.
1: The lesser known sports doesn't come into play. Sana and the music industry. But when it comes to gospel too, they have their fair share of huge or immense support from churches. So the strategy of a secular musician in promoting an event is 100% different from a gospel artist promoting an event. Gospel artists will go in for, if that particular musician or the gospel artist is from a Pentecost church. Let's take Dinah Hamilton for example.
0: Yeah. Of course, the church is
1: the church rallies behind him, behind her.
0: Yeah.
1: Every single time she's selling out. If there is success, you can't take Pentecost out of it.
0: Yes, that's
1: and
0: true.
1: That is 100% spot on for those in the gospel fraternity. I am sure. I don't know the church MOG belongs to. But then you will know that their presence will be felt. He wouldn't need 100% a promo, an organizer, an established organizer over there.
0: I mean, they have gospel promoters out there as well.
1: But that's why I'm using 100%. You wouldn't need 100% an established promoter. The church will take over the program. The ushers, will do usher the program mm-hmm. very well. It's mostly like the church. The show belongs to the church.
0: But you know, for a venue like that, they won't allow you your ushers to do that work.
1: Oh yeah, yeah, yeah.
0: They provide their own.
1: Oh, I'm generalizing it.
0: Okay.
1: So I mean, but I think, say, when it comes to the media fraternity, we have not done our bit in helping. We have not done enough in helping them because,
0: beef.
1: This Friday to say Friday to Saturday, everybody is going to talk about
0: Stone Boy
1: and then the curtains and then capacity. I am feeling we me out me can ya me give me a part of it. If you have, it's either I'm going to Angel or I'm going to Kesman. And Uber said we are not even going to talk about emoji. So as I say obey an answer on you. So back to the basic concert, it's going on tomorrow.
0: Yes.
1: And the 22nd of August at the same OVO Arena, Stoneboy Choir.
0: Yeah.
1: Mamun Koshe curtains. Go and be blessed. The difference between going for a secular show is and the gospel show is you go to a secular show to have fun for the vibe and all that. And every other thing that follows. But when you go to a gospel show, you can expect a miracle. You can take the sick with you, and the person may come back healed. You will come back refined. You will come back having a relationship with the Holy Spirit. You see the difference? It's not about just how I'm looking. It's about going to praise God, going to establish a relationship with my inner self, my spirit, my soul, and minyan kupona. It's about exalting and it's about going there, coming back, being blessed. And to say the way you come back with vibe. So I say the gospel shows are different. So let's just rally behind him. Yeah, media fraternity, we have been guilty. Myself, inclusion. Also, so I saw the topic now, but any time beyond everybody, you can do more than. And then, behind the way, you might have 5 minutes speak.
0: Check once a time, neighbor.
1: Marie.
0: Anyway, let me find out from you.
1: Actually, so Crossy, former manager for your talk, was it MOG, a member of Royal House Chapel?
0: Okay. Royal House Chapel. Royal they House also Chapel. Have some solid
1: international churches outside too.
0: Excited. Yeah. I mean, and he's not doing this just by himself. He has a number of artists.
2: Joe Metal.
0: Yes, I mean,
1: Joe Metal.
0: Like, it's a tall lineup, and I'm pretty sure
1: Sumisola Akpedi.
0: Yeah, from Nigeria.
1: Emmanuel Smith. And Warehouse.
0: Emmanuel Smith himself has sold out the OVO several times.
1: Yeah,
0: he's based in the UK.
1: Yeah,
0: yeah. So
1: Warehouse Worship and Israel Houston and Joe Metal Almighty.
2: Talking about MOG's music, MOG is a contemporary gospel artist I've followed for a while. And then I was saying before we had this conversation that he transitioned from a gospel rapper to a contemporary worshipper and an artist. And then talking about him in extents, you see MOG or the gospel where he does his music, they have just one agenda. The agenda is to rally people to Christ, to worship and then praise God. So with this, there's no kind of competition. The only competition is we all trying to make people serve our maker. And then the gospel but it's not intense because we're competing with another fellow artist.
0: We've heard gospel artists who say,
1: rampant with the urban gospel.
2: So the gospel fraternity doesn't give you that edge to be very, very, very loud with what you do. If you are trying to serve God, we know God has been saved by praising him, worshiping him, and then prayer to him. So almost all of them are doing virtually doing the same thing. And then one thing I also, you talked about the fact that we don't talk about gospel much in the entertainment or the media scene. That I will blame we and then media houses. How many media houses are settling for just gospel content? You see, so it makes it their conversations very few. And then even with the non-media houses we have, it's just possibly on Sundays where we play gospel. Gospel music is not
0: usually, how much you be about gospel?
2: Yeah, but prime time, we don't probably use gospel music for our shows, like the brunch time and then drive time. So it makes conversations about these or this particular genre very, very limited. And then other issues are like the fact that we, like, just like you mentioned about Daniel Hamilton, if Daniel Hamilton is having a show, it doesn't matter if you're a Methodist, if you are an Anglican. The thing is, Daniel Hamilton is a worshipper, so we're all, he's leading us to worship God, so we all rally behind her and then do the needful. There's no conversation about the fact that Daniel Hamilton didn't fill her auditorium or
0: I've not even heard that,
2: you see,
0: before.
2: It doesn't add up.
0: It didn't feel,
2: because the whole thing is, if you are coming to worship God, come just as you are. Don't come and
0: come looking for empty seats.
2: Empty which won't take you anywhere. So it makes their agenda very, very disciplined, very, very like more, should I use the word corporate? They don't have so many skirmishes going on, or like
0: beyond
2: stage,
0: the show,
2: yes.
0: The conversations that normally come after them,
2: it's
0: are
2: just
0: not like when Timmy and failing,
2: so it makes talkability around this very, very limited. We always know that it was successful, people came, they were touched by or they had an encounter with Christ, it ends there. Nobody comes out to say any negative thing. That's how come it all affects the fact that commentary about the gospel is quite limited.
0: Okay, well, so we mentioned some of the artists who are joining MOG Music. We have Sumsola Agbegbi from Nigeria, Tokozo Mambo from South Africa. Nobody can do me. We have Warehouse Worship, we have Israel Hilton, we have Joe Metal, you have Emmanuel Smith, and a number of others joining him in the UK this weekend. So we are wishing Joe Metal, the team who are flying from Ghana, a safe trip. And of course to MOG, who has been in the UK for a while running the promotions and all that, wishing them a successful show this weekend.
1: One will want to know. Emoji no no one ye bitter on shatawale
0: go na. Debbie. We're a man of God.
1: So
0: Emoji ni a man of God.
1: Chuchichimai.
0: So Emoji Music is then, we have Emoji Beats. Emoji Beats and Ebo Beats no. On the shatawale kun over production money ni sa no man. Actually they are different.
1: Ono kwere reji di sika.
2: This Emoji, his name, actual name is Nana Yabuachi.
0: Yes.
2: So he's not.
0: By using Emoji Music as a man of God. That's basically it. So wishing Emoji the very best this weekend in the UK. We'll be talking on the phones. Actually, we'll be making possible for you guys to join us on the phones. But before that, remember that Verna is here and they are making things easy for you. But Adam's Kitchen says, Bona, you're ready. Say, Opey, Dia, Nia, Dia. 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It's mirror. What is mirror?
2: Where's the
0: 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Or call us on 054-968-0030. Well, briefly, because of time, so we can have a number of listeners join us this morning. We had the unpleasant news of the passing of Mr. Stephen Kwabena Kese. That's the CEO of, you know, Kesben Media. Not just Kesben Media. His portfolio is wide. Now, unfortunately, the news came in, or it happened, yesterday was Thursday, right? So it happened on Wednesday evening. It happened around 9 p.m. on Wednesday. And unfortunately, the news came out yesterday, actually. Quite a sad news. And like I said from the beginning, all of us are wearing black. It wasn't something we planned. But eventually, we all find ourselves in the studio wearing black. You have had encounter with him. You worked at Kesben, and so obviously might have seen him one way or the other. I never had a very personal encounter with him, but almost everything I heard about him was positive and all that. Unfortunately, he's gone. There's somebody who employs close to 2,000 people directly, and you know all that. He's had his role to play in our space, and so we pray that he finds perfect rest. He's done with what he's supposed to do. He's been very influential and instrumental to the Methodist Church as well. And
1: building a whole church for them.
0: I mean, even beyond that, like, he lived his life, you know,
1: in service to God.
0: In service, and that's something that I think everyone would be proud of. He's done with his work. Like we say, Oko Kesien Werienidie is left with us. In just a minute, what do you want to say? And our condolences to our brother, Mr. Bones.
1: Yeah.
0: That's Mr. Peter Kese. So if you hear Peter Kese and you hear Mr. Stephen Kwabena Kese, you know they are related.
1: Yeah.
0: So our condolences to Mr. Bones. Maybe from here, we will try and visit the family. But in just a minute.
1: I think you said it all. I mean, this man is, well, because it's a successor, define successor, you can replace it with Kesben. I mean, he's lived a very successful life and one that everybody can emulate. I think I went to my mom's house yesterday night, and they were talking about say in December. I'm kokrafone emewafo. So that in itself should alone tell you that this is a man who lived in service of people. Live beyond the family, beyond the wealth, beyond the success I will be achieving as a businessman. No, the first class honest I will be in any BBA. No, you can say, humanity also benefits a lot. I know, say, oh, yeah, churches be and all that. A statement from the Kesben Group may interested in just the company, group of companies, you know.
0: And their doors.
1: Kesben Media, Kesben Travel, and doors, but a bit mabobo. Kesben Media, Kesben Travel and Tours, Fosia Hotel Limited, Kesben Driving School Limited, Kesben Shipping and Freight, Forwarding Limited, Aseda Clinic, Transit World Limited, Aseda Insurance, Brokerage Limited, Kesben University. Enyina. So, I'm just saying this to say that 2,000 plus people are here employed directly, you know. These are the companies at home. Every aspect of life, beyond the man, one way or the other. First, no, yeah, flight, local flight and so.
2: Something
1: airline. We will feel beyond. So, he's an achiever. The first encounter I had with him, anyway, I also started my entrepreneurial journey, you know. At that same time, I was working at Kesben. I worked for Kesben for 11 years. So my first encounter with him was when Mr. T drug distribution pharmaceutical drugs, please. Let me underline.
0: Who started drug distribution? Oh, yeah,
1: drug dealer.
0: Oh, yeah, drug dealer.
1: So, pharmaceutical drug distribution. And I don't have a shop. So, a security room, no? And I'm a Kojiji. So he came in one of those days and obey home. I have not leased out any store to you. Yeah. So where from this? So he called me and asked me what is all this? And I told him how I work. So I collect the orders and then come and distribute. I take some to Obuasi, I take some to Konongo, I take some to Agogo, Nkokowa and Co. And to my amazement, he said, oh, that's very good. No, I hear thumbs up. That gave me some sort of
2: encouragement
1: to be obey a godfather figure to me, because I'd say, many endorsement say, now more than ever, I befa.
0: Yeah.
1: Aside that, it go be all back and say, you can't do that here. You understand? But he saw that beyond the guy he see on TV, on his TV.
0: You are putting and in beyond, some efforts, yes, you are doing something.
1: I'm doing
0: for
1: something for myself. So the thumbs up sort of elevated idea I'm a person me be and authenticated, say, no, I'm on the right path. Say, Papa say I was a successful person, be at me, I'm a thumbs up there. So he kind of took off my career. For me, that was why. Now I was trying to understand why I did not affect him as I yesterday, because I even lost track of time. We put in all these things together and reminiscing that moment that I had with him. If you do want to know, time be able to me be a machana. No, I just to say he talks to me at the same. Ketuasa no krano. Now I am a depa, so it's something. He's a god, a small god for me, and he's an amazing. I'm just short of words.
0: I know. Yeah, excited.
2: Yeah. Anyway, talking about Mr. Kwabena Kese Esquire, I had the opportunity to be very close to him, because just like we're talking about the hymn, I'm a Methodist. I grew up as a Methodist, so we happen to be in the same church. And then there were days we invited him to come and speak to me, the youth.
1: He's a Methodist.
2: Yes, that's how come I can relate with the hymns.
0: The hymns.
2: Yeah, very, very well.
1: Justify.
0: So, but he doesn't rubbish the
1: others. Oh, yeah, part talk of our by a day and
2: So there were days we used to invite him to speak to we the youth, to encourage us, to tell us how to live very good lives in making up as successful people. So there were times I really had a one-on-one encounter with him, because I'm close to his children. I was at the house yesterday, so we used to go, then daddy talks to us and then he takes everybody as his son. So he even tells you, if you're doing this, do this more, give you a like first time advice about everything you do. So the news came to me as a shock. I really didn't believe it, because you see, Ghana, we easily kill people with our mouth. So I even told someone that, Charlie, so yesterday I was very, very down. I went to, together with five friends of mine, went to see one of his daughters, and then we were all trying to console her, because it was very sudden. We didn't hear about his sickness or anything. And then I also had an opportunity to be at KESM, because that's where my media journey started. I was with Mr. Bones on the Music Zone. And then, you know, the show begins at 9 p.m. After 9 p.m., Mr. Kesby, you could see him around monitoring stuff. So I knew that he's very hard work, and then he was so particular about his work. Every time he's close to what's, he's updated on what's going on. So he's a man who has lived a very purposeful life, and then I wish we all should probably learn from one or two things from him, and then also have it as part of our life. So we'll say a big condolences to his family, and then everybody related to him, and then to especially Mr. Bones, as my godfather in the music, or sorry, in the media career. So
1: he is the reason why the both of us are here. Because he bought the mic I spoke into the first time ever, 12 years ago. So it's a big deal for us. It was through Mr. Bones, though. But when I told Mike, no, he had the vision to set up Kesben.
2: So that's how come. I didn't even know Mula or wear black. I came. I'm still in the morning state, so it's good we are all in black.
0: So that'll be it for this morning, for the conversations we've had. If you want to share anything with us, this is the time. You can give us a call and let's talk. 0246807545. 0246807545. Just give us a call and let's talk. I'll pick just a few calls because of time. So if you have anything you want to share with us, this should be a perfect time for you to call us. Let me get on the lines now. Our first caller is here. Hello, good morning.
3: UNY.
0: Yes, sir. Good morning.
3: Good morning. Hi.
0: I'm doing very well. Please tell me your name and where you're calling from.
3: NY, I'm calling someone calling from Bremai.
0: Collins, talk to us.
3: NY, gospel no more. Hey, come to a drubot for NY. You don't talk about them more in the air moon said them no more coso. And I just say, I'm not that's a mystery. I'm not a pine. I can't come because I'm gospel crown no more. You know, say, I'm not a blue pop.
0: And the one who be there.
3: Anyway,
0: But Mini Collins, thank you very much for calling. So much to a draw out in. Everyone, why are they still on radio this week? You can also join us 0246807545 and let's get talking here on the show. Okay, so this one just dropped as well. But I mean, as we make way for the mid-morning radio show, I don't know what your final words will be.
1: The final words, I think, sir. Let's understand this. The official site for OVO Arena Wembley. Alistair, African artists for selling out or headlining major solo concerts at the venue. One, Burna Boy, Tienye. Two, Olamide.
0: Olamide.
1: Flavor.
0: Men say it will be new.
1: I say Flavor, Fireboy DML, Adekunle Gold, Fally Pupa of Dr. Congo, Stoneboy Ghana. Iti mama yenteni ama biase about the show that we've already said a lot about it. So when you go to the official site for the OVO Arena Wembley, it is there that Stoneboy had a sold out show. The African artists are my sold out. I'm not here as a beam fan. I'm here as a music pandit.
0: Okay.
1: And as a music enthusiast. Yes, I can build. Nami add much now. And back to the basics.
0: And if I'm just on the OVO Wembley Arena, you can see upcoming events.
1: Yeah.
0: MOG Music Live.
1: MOG Music.
0: Yes.
1: Back land to tomorrow, 5 p.m. in London.
0: Yes.
1: Next week, the BCB, it's going to be a successful show.
0: Yes.
1: That's what we're going to talk
0: That's
1: about.
0: What we are hoping for.
1: Big shout out to Sly or Magazine or TA Show Ipa or Magazine.
0: Thank you.
1: It's a local version here, Magazine.
0: Oh, okay, Mate. Excited.
2: Yeah. So in wrapping up, just as we've established the fact that we can actually have our differences here in Ghana. There's no two ways about that. But when we are on the international front, let's have the Ghana music agenda. Let's go with the common front that we are promoting Ghana music. There's no stagnation or fanatism there. So that's what I want to end up with today's edition of the Rise and Shine.
0: Yeah. Okay, and a united front definitely will endure to the benefits of the entire industry. Divisions will never help. Anyway, good
1: Sandy
0: morning.
1: Sandy Ken is Bacho
2: Minas. Yeah, a big shout out to Sandy Ken.
1: Is listening to us.
0: All right.
1: Almighty Sandy Ken, the MC.
2: The only superwoman. Hard lady.
0: Yeah,
1: Bacho
0: good morning.
1: Bacho Asambianiho, Bacho. Bambo.
0: Fred is also listening. Nasai Frimzy. Good morning to you, Nasai Frimzy. And to Obeng and Nanayao. They are all listening to the show this morning. Thank you very much for also listening and for the messages. And once again, good morning to you, Mr. Amuadente.
2: Yeah, NY.
0: Church of Christ. Yes.
2: NY, you have a missed call here. So Sandy Ken is saying, try and invite other female entertainment parties to on your show.
1: Hey. I
4: so I am myself. I am myself.
0: Myself, so the M1. Anyway, well heard. Thank you very much. Guys, Mid Morning Radio Show is up next. My name is NYDJ. Like I say every day, as you step into the weekend, remember to put your back into whatever you do so that you see success. And always remember to wear a smile so that together we can brighten up the world and make the world a beautiful place. Thank you for listening. Have a wonderful weekend.
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you when you're all alone, and you correct me when I'm looking wrong. I see the guilt beneath the shame. 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

0: BP. Looks like I did take him to Mars this time.
1: Yeah.

0: Chemo Charlie, you hold me down and I'll forever be grateful. You know, say since you show me to soccer bet and they see great, talking of good cash out, fast payout, high odds, and total odds accumulation, bro, it they go on for this side. Charlie, that be high for day. I be you know that. Bro, soccer bet they do the most. Then my interface they catch me. Smooth navigation and easy access to all the sports games through any virtual games you choose.
1: SoccerBet has all you need as a punter. High odds on pre-games, live games and interesting virtual games to instant virtual games as well. Don't be left out on all of this. It's a good thing you joined the fun side. Make the right choice today and enjoy all the goodies that comes with betting with SoccerBet. This advertisement has been vetted and approved by the Gaming Commission of Ghana. Bet responsibly, not for persons below the age of 18. Gaming can be addictive.
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0: They know, yeah. They know, yeah. They know.
1: Shouts to Maxido DJ. Shouts to you on the other side.
0: They know, yeah.
1: Yeah, lights in the car, off Kakara. Yeah, bye bye. The next thing is the shout to one. But before we wrap up, though, keep on following one guy remix. Let's see, yeah, do you hear you? So, mix here and I'll baby.
2: Yeah,
1: come do ya. Do you want now? Yeah, no, we for 1 minute to cross over that shit, but I have to eat. Well, get the Evo 4-in-1 Gary Soakins mix. 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

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Vienna City, Kumasi's number one in entertainment. 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You have to be out for free. If you buy 100, I get 100 for free. 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So, yeah, China Santasi, the Abenda Santasi, welcome. No, check City.

0553 913 321 and a 0553 461 433 0553 461 433 for Check City. 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

0: this song is personally one of my favorites, you know, love song. Even though the way lyrics nesi ya na ya na say I say akumatie kakra heartbreak kakra, but this very song from Ochiame Kwame and with it free, it's one of my favorite. Let me talk to you about open loves. But if you just joined in, I'm asking you, what is that one love song that you find yourself going back to listen to at one point or the other? That one love song, it may not necessarily be your favorite love song, yeah, but you find yourself listening to it sometimes. So send a text message, an SMS to me on 02468075 45 02468075 45. My name is Abnaki. Golden Eagle Cinemas is inside Kumasi City Mall. Now this is what they do. If you want to have a premium cinematic experience, then you need to hang out at Golden Eagle Cinemas inside Kumasi City Mall. Now, Golden Eagle Cinemas offer a wide range of services, and that includes movie screenings, corporate group bookings, school event excursions, educational movies for students, hall rentals, on-screen advertisements, conferences, basically everything that has to do with feasting your eyes. Then you need to hang out at Golden Eagle Cinemas inside the Kumasi City Mall. Reach them on 0256 789 919, 0256 789 919, and you can follow them on Facebook and Instagram at Golden Eagle Cinemas GH, on X at Golden Eagle GH for the latest updates, promotions, and of course movie schedules. Check City is having the big August. 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I'm on computer and so did that. 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I just sent on the Stadium Road near Freeman Junction. And then Accra, Coca-Cola Street at 18 TC adjacent the Societe Generale Kokomlimni. And then in Tema at Community One near Stanbic Bank adjacent Nicholas Plaza. Speak to them on 0289 120680 0289 120680 0289 559 991. 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If you just joined in, I am asking you, what is that one love song, all right, that you always find yourself listening to it? Just leave your comment here and I'll read it and play the song for you. Or send a text message to me on 0246-807-545. I'm not kidding you.
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3: 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We'll listen to this very soon. But anyway, tell me, what is that one love song that you always find yourself listening to one way or the other? Somehow you find yourself listening to that love song. It's not necessarily your favorite song, but you listen to it. Hello to NYB Photographs. NYB Photographs. Nana Yao, I'm going to drop your song for you. Hello to Kotwa, and then hail to the Fire Couture. You want me to play you a Richie from the Aqua Boys? I'll be dropping that for you. Me and Kasao, I love song, we so. Me check it past still.
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Brimpoma says, hi Abnaki. The last song I always find myself listening to is My Baby from Stay J and Mugees. 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

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Saturday, Young Bonsasso, 29th of August, Light or Darkness, ASP2 Lounge, Kumasa City Mall Basement, The Takeover, Crazy Choice, Black or White Party, Xin Yang, for the first time at a basement, Black meets White, Choose Your Poison. 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
4: Rade. 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

You're still listening to Shouting Why here on YFM 102.5 with me, Abnaki. Hello to Abrefi. Abrefi from Ochukrum. Abrefi says, the last song I always find myself listening to again is Pony from Daddy Lumba. Sister, I'm spelling now the man in the make already, so I'm giving email to you. Daddy Lumba, yes, I know the title name, so go fast and measure me.

0: Hello to Tiana. Tiana says her love song is Photograph from Ed Sheeran. Here we go.
1: 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Why?

hello to Benji. Benji inside Candy Quality Printing. Benji says, my favorite love song is Kofi Kinate's The Whole Show. Actually, we are not doing favorite love songs, all right? It's just that one love song that you always go back to listen to. But anyway, let me drop it for you. The Whole Show from Kofi Kinate, now playing.

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Because you be hard girl. I'm going to shock for the side, man. Oh man, welcome to the drive. See, that was a traffic jam, I'm telling you, from 6 to 7. Catch up with your engineer because you're the final way to carry calm there. I'm telling you. Ladies and gentlemen, the weekend is in, and make sure you have MTN home fiber broadband, because if you don't have it, I'm telling you, your weekend is going to be flat. 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
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Listen, man. Around 6, me person on the Friday, ebube. For Friday, air proverb, na mintie. I just want to know how creative you are. How creative you can become. So think about it. Around 6, yeah, the Friday, eba bebube. Just imagine this is like your nov deck, you know. It's like your nov deck, and then I'm just trying to tell you. Form a proverb using Friday. Form a proverb using Friday. You don't say Friday, anything is possible. Anything is possible on Friday. Just as you move and get yourself the Kivo 4-in-1 Gary Soul Kings mix, add water you mix, you enjoy. Grab yourself the Kivo 4-in-1 Gary Soul Kings mix today, the perfect blend of Gary sugar, creamer, and then granite. It's available both in a classic flavor and then a delicious strawberry crunch variant. Wherever that you find yourself, bro, Kivo need the high radio. What else, yeah? If I show weekend, I'm so be Salomia. I'm gonna go be Kivo. Now go do another lockdown, man. And that thing with the velvet, hey. Oh, first aid kit to one of my. But you just have plaster, and you ain't even free. For Kivo, shame. Kivo, no first aid, bro. You think it's in that? Get yourself Kivo, man. Do it in a luxurious way. Price is like down. Price is enough. Wherever you find yourself, home, school, work, on the move, Kivo is ready whenever you are. Get yourself Kivo today and then experience the taste.

Mama say Friday. Hey, Friday. Hey. I'm jumping across slack for you, my guy. Good day, exile, ladies and gentlemen. Next up, we have more bangers. Now, before we get into them bangers, let me tell you guys about some of these hailing apps. So, you want to order a ride, you want to move from the house, you want to go for an event, and then, Charlie, you get into some of these apps, and then you order for the ride, and the story is just plenty. It's endless. They didn't accept. They accepted. They are asking for extra money. Oh, I'm tracking the driver now. You know they come say you they chop for somewhere. Other times too, you be tracking it. Oh no, better say ah madam, I be John Gates and she be 4 minutes. Up in your papa, 7 in your papa. 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And then we're good to go, yeah? Just like that, too. We are good to go. Call us today on 0245-420-580. 0245-420-580 or 0542-751-741. 0542-751-741. Thanks, Simon. Shouts going out to Mandem Lawrence. Mr. Lawrence there. We are bad. Mr. Lawrence.

You dey do some, you dey do some. We go celebrate, pop champagne to be late. That is your birthday today, hey, today. Nah, this guy in trend, he be crazy, oh, I tell you. In trend, be crazy. Whether Ghanaians are having issues with him or not, man, he's still a pace setter. Regardless of how you'd want to do it, if it doesn't sound like his, sometimes it's bizarre. But when you have a bit of a stack to it, then you know, oh, okay. Okay, yeah, I'm getting away, whatever you're trying to do, because, yeah, he be Kali Kali something. You, man. Yeah, so shout's gonna to my G. Hey, shout's gonna to Asafo for powers. Powers, how you doing? Is it all in a Monchono? Check out the Easy Brands today, man. We're giving the guys the Easy Sardine and Vegetable Oil. It is packed with Omega 3. You're getting it. It's going to support your heart, your brain, your eyes. These things, they need support, especially you. Yes, yeah. You. Try to chop that sardine, man. It'll help your health. I'm telling you.

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0: 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Turn up.

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3: Charlie, I stress.
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5: Soccer Chance rules are simple. 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This advertisement has been vetted and approved by the Gaming Commission of Ghana. Bet responsibly, not for persons below the age of 18. Gaming can be addictive.
6: Message,
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2: Joe Minya no other four Ne ye yen jaga four bitters for and I abow. Na obibes as an jaga four cra or masene him for jaga four bitters yen na ye di a dre friend said tabia herba abba. Yen ye di tabia taku abba. Say ye ka tabia taku my mema ye boa mema. And I ain't asking him 15 good years to 16 years in na Tabia for Yaba. Yeah, you're for product, mama, in Philly. Da. Now, when your friend Jaga for bitters, Sansa, when I'm no more boots, so one woman, sir. No one woman, sir. Now, where dear, a yen son, a duchum, a yen son, unum be da. Because you're doing new papa, Mamika no cribbing show. And her baby, you're the year and say, you're the be free. Korea ana ye dibi so free mediterranean ese wi ase nyina no omo se se wo pese unyini che ana se onipadua no unya nuru papa wura onipadua mu a ye wo nua bi wo ha a e wo mediterranean fo nua ne ene na ye papa in the world na sa enua no ana ye dibi free korea ana ye dibi free middle east ana ye dibi free ghana hanom And yakabum ni adia ye jaga four bitters. And sa we sawonuma. Wanka saunum ko nipa duma. And chobo se fifri body ni ye juma. O bi bierenuma wanu jagafa onka. Wansem. almost a body ni yede a year jumos and fifre to who se said na wotiano minia a yes an anetibu. Send the city also and yen san no a DMP who's a sandy be on moi put him say day a wusso body no the rubber body no motives are no a shit. Now to miss a chichao minimum a chichao sum debi debi debi debi de. Because when you get in Riaba, you the fruits and I had a habine in Riahini in Riambra and flowers and the idea ye jaga for bitters. And so we aye in Sabia Minia and Juanum. At the end, we are nomina. I saw Modu Amon Peso, Bibo, so Anum Sanum Sano, or Sani Jaga for because aye in Sabia, Onuma, a tablet. Your number near 0243-686861 and 0245-749206. Kewo baby a tun sabia say yo boro. Anase baby a tun sawo kewo biano. Jaga four bitters woho. Wo bia on pensa bebrain and on tam pensa no o sapani jaga four. Ode otwa fakose fridge. Na chili wadi. Na nyumre wetwa kakra. Ube didi awe trebi. We niji awe trebi. Tebi ube kompasu awe trebi. Na wangasa unu munsa weya. Ube unsa wano munsa. Emunsa. Medamu ase.